I'm gonna trap it out one way or another. Yeah. One thing about love, they say it's blind. No matter where you're from, though, you're gonna bump into it one day. True.

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for the first time. Running on the red lights, the middle finger was a peace sign, yeah. We were sipping on emotions, smoking and inhaling every moment. It was reckless and we owned